0: 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So I hope you can stand the vibration, cause we're about to rock the entire nation. Alright, here we go.
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I waited for a sign that you would stay. But it's so clear, you didn't care at all.

just can't keep away. In the heat and the steam of the city, I've got to be running and I just can't breathe.